0: Details about Apple's lawsuit against OpenAI. Filed on Friday, it alleges OpenAI took Apple's intellectual property in order to develop its own consumer hardware. The federal lawsuit also claims Apple employees were coached by OpenAI on how to evade security protocols so they could steal trade secrets from the Cupertino headquarters. And Meta's massive new data center under construction in Louisiana is now carrying a $50 billion price tag. The Hyperion project will hit 5 gigawatts by 2032. Tech Report, I'm Mark Mayfield.
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0: Hi, Alex. 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
1: 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And as of the last 3 months, what's been happening is the time has been dwindling down slow but sure. And I just get kind of sad and lonely.

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1: From ABC News Tech Trends. New York has become the first state in the country to impose a moratorium on data center construction. Governor Kathy Hochul says bigger facilities known as hyperscalers put a strain on local energy grids. And that's why she says the moratorium will only be lifted when lawmakers pass a policy that forces AI companies to foot some of the growing energy costs of data center construction. Spotify is rolling out a new AI chatbot integrated directly into the home screen. The streaming company says it's designed to help you learn more about the music you love and go deeper on podcasts and audiobooks. And Boston Dynamics is testing a new attachment for its robotic dog called Spot. It's a conveyor belt that sits on top of the robot, which is designed to help Spot move packages from a delivery van to the front step of a house. The tech is just in the demo phase right now and still needs a delivery worker to load the packages onto the robot. With Tech Trends, I'm Mike Dubusky, ABC News.

From ABC News Tech Trends. New York has become the first state in the country to impose a moratorium on data center construction. Governor Kathy Hochul says bigger facilities known as hyperscalers put a strain on local energy grids. And that's why she says the moratorium will only be lifted when lawmakers pass a policy that forces AI companies to foot some of the growing energy costs of data center construction. Spotify is rolling out a new AI chatbot integrated directly into the home screen. The streaming company says it's designed to help you learn more about the music you love and go deeper on podcasts and audiobooks. And Boston Dynamics is testing a new attachment for its robotic dog called Spot. It's a conveyor belt that sits on top of the robot, which is designed to help Spot move packages from a delivery van to the front step of a house. The tech is just in the demo phase right now and still needs a delivery worker to load the packages onto the robot. With Tech Trends, I'm Mike Dubusky, ABC News.

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10: From ABC News Tech Trends. New York has become the first state in the country to impose a moratorium on data center construction. Governor Kathy Hochul says bigger facilities, known as hyperscalers, put a strain on local energy grids. And that's why she says the moratorium will only be lifted when lawmakers pass a policy that forces AI companies to foot some of the growing energy costs of data center construction. Spotify is rolling out a new AI chatbot integrated directly into the home screen. The streaming company says it's designed to help you learn more about the music you love and go deeper on podcasts and audiobooks. And Boston Dynamics is testing a new attachment for its robotic dog called Spot. It's a conveyor belt that sits on top of the robot, which is designed to help Spot move packages from a delivery van to the front step of a house. The tech is just in the demo phase right now and still needs a delivery worker to load the packages onto the robot. With Tech Trends, I'm Mike Dubusky, ABC News.

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2: EA Sports is going to offer Madden NFL 27 on Apple Arcade. Matt Mattinson has the details.
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4: The game will be a specifically designed version for the platform. For the first time, players will be able to use game controllers built for mobile devices, including the iPhone and iPad. Madden NFL 27 Arcade Edition drops August 6th, the same day the NFL preseason kicks off with a Hall of Fame game between the Carolina Panthers and Arizona Cardinals.
2: There are new details about Apple's lawsuit against OpenAI. Filed on Friday, it alleges OpenAI took Apple's intellectual property in order to develop its own consumer hardware. The federal lawsuit also claims Apple employees were coached by OpenAI on how to evade security protocols so they could steal trade secrets from the Cupertino headquarters. And Meta's massive new data center under construction in Louisiana is now carrying a $50 billion price tag. The Hyperion project will hit 5 gigawatts by 2032. Tech Report, I'm Mark Mayfield.
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1: Hey there, we're Joe and Shauna. 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
2: 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They've responded to like 30

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0: Good morning. Here are three things you need to know today. Extreme heat continues to bake New Jersey with record-setting temperatures recorded along the Jersey Shore yesterday. In addition to the heat, smoke from hundreds of wildfires in Canada is making breathing uncomfortable. Berkeley Township was the hottest spot in the Garden State when the temperature reached 100 degrees. Atlantic City International Airport recorded 99 degrees by late afternoon, while Toms River also came within a degree of that 100 mark. South Jersey Congressman Jeff Van Drew says a bill advancing in Congress would help address beach erosion and flooding along the Jersey Shore. Van Drew says the Water Resources Development Act of 2026 includes funding for 11 New Jersey priorities, including long-term coastal protection, faster beach replenishment in North Wildwood, and expanded protections near the Morris River. The bill now heads to the full House for a vote. Hammonton's 151st annual Our Lady of Mount Carmel Festival, the oldest Italian festival in America, continues through Saturday. Admission and live entertainment is free. Shuttle buses are available from the middle school on Liberty Street. Today, on the feast day, there is a traditional procession through the streets of Hammonton starting at 4 p.m. I'm Christina Lang, Light 96.9.
1: Smoky, hazy air today, unhealthy breathing conditions. So if you're affected by that, and who isn't, then take precautions. Partly sunny and a high of 94 degrees. We'll have partly cloudy skies, a possible thunderstorm overnight, and 70. And for Friday, partly sunny, hazy, smoky once again, and 91 degrees expected. Starting out at 75 in Absecon, it's 77 with fog and haze on the boardwalk in Atlantic City at 535. Eddie Davis, welcome to the late 96.9 Feel Good Morning.

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How you doing this morning? It's Eddie Davis at 546. Thursday morning, 16th of July, as I was saying.

0: In a few minutes ago, the smoky air will hit you the second you go outside. You'll be aware of it, and that's going to stay with us all day long. They're saying because of that, you should limit your time outdoors and try and avoid heavy outdoor exertion today. Maybe not the best day to take a really long run. And if you're going to do that, I would say you probably want to do it as early as possible, or just wait until maybe tomorrow or better over the weekend, because it's definitely an issue. Partly sunny, hot and hazy. We'll get to 94 degrees today. Could see a thunder shower pop up overnight, low of 70, and then more smoky air for Friday. Partly sunny, hazy, hot, and a high of 91 degrees. There is a low risk of rip currents today. The ocean's in the low 70s and the UV index at high. 77 degrees on the boardwalk in Atlantic City. Again this morning, a chance to win tickets to Bruno Mars, who we just heard a few minutes ago, as a possibility in the late ticket window. The way I've structured it is it's going to happen one day this week at 8:10. 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Will today be the Bruno day for the show at Lincoln Financial Field? 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

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Eddie Davis, tomorrow morning at 9 o'clock, this deal goes live. The range on 9 in KMA Courthouse, the driving range, also has mini golf, batting cages, ice cream, and much more. 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

0: Along the Jersey Shore, Van Drew says the Water Resources Development Act of 2026 includes funding for 11 New Jersey priorities, including long-term coastal protection, faster beach replenishment in North Wildwood, and expanded protections near the Morris River area. The bill now heads to the full House for a vote. In Atlantic City yesterday, there was a media tour of the Lighthouse Road development. Press of Atlantic City reports the developer building about 30 new homes across from Absecon Lighthouse says he aims to provide what everyone wants back in Atlantic City. Keith Groff said the project in the second of three phases is selling for $850,000 to $1.1 million. Hamilton's 151st annual Our Lady of Mount Carmel Festival continues this week, the oldest Italian festival in America. Admission and live entertainment is free. It runs through Saturday with shuttle buses available from the middle school on Liberty Street. And today is the feast day with the traditional procession through the streets of Hamilton. It begins at 4 p.m. I'm Jill Myra. Here's South Jersey weather.
1: Good morning with your South Jersey weather forecast. I'm Joe Kelly. You might be smelling some smoke this morning and thinking, where's the fire? Well, it's far away. Canadian wildfires is what the smoke is from, and that'll continue to waft in and out of our area for the next couple of days. Otherwise, partly sunny, hazy today. High temperature about 94. Tonight, partly cloudy. Chance of a quick pop-up thunderstorm, maybe a low 70. And tomorrow, partly sunny, more haze and smoke with a high of 91. That's your South Jersey weather forecast. I'm Joe Kelly.
2: 70 in Egg Harbor City, 78 degrees in Rio Grande, 77, hazy sun on the boardwalk in Atlantic City. Eddie Davis, 603. 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She just

0: The Light 96.9 Feel Good Morning Show, 610. Eddie Davis, hazy today, partly sunny, smoky, 94 degrees. You're going to feel and taste almost that smoke as you head out the door this morning. So be careful with that. On the way here, the trend, taking a look at things of interest here for Thursday at 6:25. And we'll play Eddie's Alphabet Challenge with Liz from Little Egg Harbor at 6:40.
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0: Well, I introduce you to the pet, or in this case, pets of the week every Thursday morning. Oakley and Juniper are about as precious as it gets. They're just a month old, two kittens who aren't quite ready for adoption yet, but will be soon. They are still being bottle fed at the Humane Society of Ocean City, and the Humane Society is asking for donations to help out with the kitten formula and food, blankets, toys, or cash for the expense of caring for these kittens and all the other cats who are in the shelter in the meantime. But you have to take a look at the pictures of Oakley and Juniper. 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

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Details on the forecast and the trend coming up in just minutes.

0: 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Time will tell. If it's not today, it will be tomorrow. I guarantee that we do it before Friday, so as of Friday, so it's either today or tomorrow. One way or the other, there's great tickets every weekday morning with our ticket window. It's Eddie Davis. Good to have you along. Before we check in with the forecast and get you back to more music, let's say hi to Joe Myra with The Trend. What's happening?
1: Do you still like to pump your own? We are going to talk about that coming up in The Trend. But first, oh, Eddie, I can't get the song Wildfire from the 70s out of my head because that's all we are looking at today. The Canadian wildfires and then this combo of our heat dome pushing down the smoke. It's just brutal with the air quality.
0: The second you walked out the door, it smacks you in the face.
1: Is this like a new thing we're going to have to deal with now every summer? It feels like, you know, I don't
0: remember. It was a couple of years ago. Remember how bad it got for a few days?
1: Yeah, it's so depressing.
0: Somebody has to tell these Canadians to put the cigarettes out.
1: Yeah, knock it off. So the movie The Odyssey was shot with IMAX cameras, and it is opening tomorrow, starring so many stars. Matt Damon, Anne Hathaway, Zendaya, Tom Holland, Charlize Theron, Lupita Nyong'o. Anyway, it's in IMAX theaters. The closest IMAX theater to us is at Tropicana, but it was shot with IMAX cameras. And here's some info about the IMAX theater.
2: Regular movie theaters typically have 25 feet tall and 50 feet wide for their screen size, whereas the IMAX millimeter screen has 60 feet tall by 80 feet wide screens. So if you're watching this movie at a regular theater, you're missing 40% of the actual image.
0: IMAX at the Tropicana is not 70 millimeters. There is no 70 millimeter IMAX in New Jersey. The closest one's King of Prussia. The one at Tropicana is still pretty darn big, so.
1: You know, there we go.
0: It's like 50 by 75 or something. So, you
1: know. All right. It's all big enough for me because either way, I still fall asleep.
0: And they've got the first showings at 4 and 7:30 today at the Tropicana.
1: All right. So New Jersey is the last state to mandate full service gas stations. And an FDU poll says voters want it to stay that way. We do not want to pump our own gas, Eddie.
0: Did we even need a survey to realize that?
1: Well, there are people. I'm at the point because I use the app. I just go right up to the pump and I already have the pump ready to go. So I start the pump with my phone.
0: Oh, how about that?
1: Yeah.
0: So what do you mean you start the pump on your app?
1: I do. That's what I do. I go to the Wawa app and I start you can start the pump.
0: It's not putting it physically into your car.
1: Well, it's not taking the pump out of it's inserting it into my thing. That's the only thing I need the attendant for.
0: I saw that they broke down this thing by like 68% of Republicans. And let's not turn pumping gas into a political thing.
1: Yeah, really. Let's just make it so I don't smell. And that's the trend.
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2: Little Egg Liz?
1: Little Egg Liz.
2: 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Eddie Davis from Light 96.9 called to play the Alphabet Challenge. You ready?
1: Good morning, Eddie. I'm as ready as I'm going to be.
2: Well, this is your first time, so tell me something about yourself so we know who's playing.
1: I'm on a health journey right now. I'm on disability. A couple of years ago, I was probably at death's door because of my weight. Couldn't walk. I was 460 pounds. I'm down to 150, and I just got my second knee replacement. So I'm heading for a better life for my angel babies, my grandchildren, as I call them.
2: So you lost 300 some odd pounds, huh?
1: Correct.
2: Oh, my goodness.
1: I had to have a bariatric sleeve.
2: Oh, okay.
1: I did start losing weight on my own, but my doctor that I trusted told me, you know, you're doing great, but you're never going to get down to where you need to be on your own. So I opted for the sleeve, which I was not for originally, but it's the best thing I ever did.
2: And with that sleeve, you just have very little appetite. You have an appetite, but it's a very small appetite.
1: I tell everybody, I eat like a hobbit now. You know, if you ever watch the Hobbit movies, you know, yeah. I have like breakfast, second breakfast, 11s, noonsies, tiny little meals all day long.
2: Wow, yeah. What a life changer, huh?
1: It is, because I wanted to be here for, I had two grandchildren at the time, and right

0: Now I actually have a third one on the way.
1: Excellent. Well, I'm happy that you're happy and healthy.
0: I am very happy.
1: That's great, Liz. Let's see how you do in the Alphabet Challenge. I'll give you the rules and we'll get right down to it. I'm going to give you 10 topics and 30 seconds to give me an example of each topic that starts with the letter we're using today. And that letter is L, as in lackluster. So all your answers begin with L.
0: All my answers begin with L. Okay.
1: The first answer you give me is the one I will accept. If you get stuck, you can pass, and we'll come back to that question if you're moving quickly enough. If you get all 10, you win $50 in New Jersey lottery tickets, and I'm going to start the clock right after I give you your first hint.
0: Okay.
1: Good luck, Liz. Here we go. Number one is the person in charge.
0: Leader.
1: A place where books are kept.
0: Library.
1: A piece of jewelry worn on a necklace.
0: Locket.
1: Someone very fortunate in games of chance.
0: Lucky.
1: A chuckle or a loud giggle.
0: Laugh.
1: A temporary stoppage or decline.
0: Pass.
1: A railroad car on tracks.
0: Oh my gosh. Pass.
1: A certificate giving you permission to drive.
0: License.
1: Uneaten food safe for later use.
0: Leftovers.
1: You got that. That's number nine. You left behind. A temporary stoppage or a decline is a lapse.
0: Lapse.
1: And a railroad car on tracks is a locomotive.
0: Locomotive.
1: You were doing really well. We got down to number nine in all, with the exception of the two you left behind. So it's a really good start for you, Liz.
0: Thank you.
1: I think we have a future here. And I know that when we first talked, your mom's interested in playing the Alphabet Challenge, too. So
0: yes,
1: mom and daughter will be competing on this one, huh?
0: Yeah.
1: That's great. Thanks for being on. Thanks for listening to the Light 96.9, and keep up your hobbit ways.
0: I will. Thank you, Eddie.
1: Eddie's Alphabet Challenge is brought to you by Bally's Atlantic City. Take the challenge. I'm looking for contestants right now to play Eddie's Alphabet Challenge. Just open the Light 96.9 app and click Morning Show, or call me now at 1-800-969-WFPG.
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0: 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It is 6:48 here on Thursday. Eddie Davis, are you holding up with the heat and the smoke? Partly sunny, hot, hazy, 94. The smoky air is causing unhealthy air quality. They're saying limit your time outdoors and avoid heavy outdoor exertion, especially if you have respiratory issues. You would probably know that, but I think it's probably the folks that do not have that that are going to need the heads up. It'll stay smoky right through tomorrow. I was wondering yesterday how they were making out in the World Cup with the big Argentina game, where Argentina came back and dramatically won over England. So they go into the finals Sunday at MetLife Stadium against Spain. But can you imagine playing all that soccer, 95 minutes or whatever it was, in that 100-degree weather and the air quality is not good? Yikes. Why do they have the important World Cup games in the middle of the afternoon during the week? Am I missing something? I'm not the biggest soccer fan, but if that was the Super Bowl or an important football game or basketball game, well, you name it, it would be in prime time. Why would they have it on a Wednesday afternoon at 2:00 in the afternoon? If you have an answer for me, I'd be interested in knowing. Otherwise, we'll move on with music from Phil Collins when I get back. Hang on.
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This week's Workplace of the Week. 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Congratulations to them. 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What's going on?

0: 9 News Update. What's going on?
1: Good morning. Here are three things to know today. Police in Margate and Ventnor alerting residents about increased activity around local schools. That's today and on the 23rd. Officials say it's part of a training exercise. No cause for concern. A New Jersey lottery player in Cape May County on Tuesday matched four white balls in the Mega Ball as well as the three-time multiplier to increase a $1 million prize to $3 million. It was sold at the Acme on Delaware Ave in North Wildwood. Hamilton's 151st annual Our Lady of Mount Carmel Festival, the oldest Italian festival in America, continues through Saturday. And today is the feast day with the traditional procession through the streets of Hamilton starting at 4 p.m. I'm Jill Myra. Here's South Jersey weather.
2: Good morning with your South Jersey weather forecast. I'm Joe Kelly. You might be smelling some smoke this morning and thinking, where's the fire? Well, it's far away. Canadian wildfires is what the smoke is from, and that'll continue to waft in and out of our area for the next couple of days. Otherwise, partly sunny, hazy today. High temperature about 94. Tonight, partly cloudy. Chance of a quick pop-up thunderstorm, maybe a low 70. And tomorrow, partly sunny, more haze and smoke with a high of 91. That's your South Jersey weather forecast. I'm Joe Kelly.
0: 73 degrees in Little Egg Harbor, 74 in Absecon. It is 77 degrees on the boardwalk in Atlantic City. I don't know if it's clouds so much as it is smoke in the sky here this morning. Impossible.

0: You're waking up with the Light Morning Show with Eddie Davis. Impossible trivia. Who's ready for another impossible question? Here's Eddie.
1: I have another pair of tickets to see the Latin superstar Shakira when she comes to Atlantic City's Boardwalk Hall next Saturday, July 25th. Would you like to be there? If you'd like to see Shakira with a friend, you have to correctly answer this question before anybody else. Here's this morning's impossible trivia. 38% of people say they will never do this, even in the summertime when it's a popular thing to do. You have to tell me what it is. 38% of people say they'll never do this, even in summer when it is a popular thing.

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1: Win concert tickets to see Shakira next Saturday night, 25th of July, at Jim Whalen Boardwalk Hall. Come up with the answer to this one correct before anybody else. 38% of people will never do this, even in summertime, when it's a very popular thing to do. And my hint was they could be afraid of injuring themselves. What do you think it is that they will not do? 800-969-WFPG. 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
1: No. That's not going to water.
3: It's a good guess.
2: Eat a hot dog?
3: It, though. 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
2: Is it ride a bike?
3: It is not.
1: No, no, nor is it from the app chat play sports or go to the beach. However, go to the beach is where you see most people doing this. Almost everybody does it, unless they're afraid of getting a burn, which can happen if you're doing this in the summertime. 38% of people will never do it, even in the summer. What is it? I can't think of anything else to tell you as far as a hint, so call me now with the answer, all right?

0: Can you break the code? Here's Eddie Davis with today's Light Impossible trivia question.
1: All right, 38% of people say they will never do this, even in summer when it's a very popular thing to do. I said perhaps they're afraid of being injured or burned by doing it. And it's most often done on the beach. And I'm hearing a variety of things, some of which are pretty good guesses and some are pretty out there. You usually don't camp on the beach. I guess you could, but that would be a little dangerous, I think. Zip lining, sports of any type, diving in the water. No, none of those. Thankfully, Maggie in Weartown just app chatting me right under the buzzer as I'm about to run out of time to say, is it going barefoot? Why, yes, it is, Maggie. Yeah, 38% of people will not go barefoot, even in the summer. You saved the day, Maggie. Congratulations. You're going to see Shakira at Boardwalk Hall.

0: 96.9 Feel Good Morning Show. If you live in Hamilton, I guess you're getting ready for the big feast day on the Mount Carmel Festival going on all week. And today is the day for the procession through town. It's going to be a hot and smoky affair this afternoon about 4 o'clock. You can check out 10 things you should know about the Mount Carmel Fest, which continues right through until Saturday. They have fireworks tonight and again on Saturday night and a whole lot of other festivities. 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
1: Do you still like to pump your own? We are going to talk about that coming up in The Trend. But first, oh, Eddie, I can't get the song Wildfire from the 70s out of my head because that's all we are looking at today. The Canadian wildfires and then this combo of our heat dome pushing down the smoke. It's just brutal with the air quality.
0: The second you walk out the door, it smacks you in the face.
1: Is this like a new thing we're going to have to deal with now every summer? It feels like, you know,
0: it was a couple of years ago. Remember how bad it got for a few days?
1: Yeah, it's so
0: somebody has to tell these Canadians to put the cigarettes out.
1: Yeah, knock it off. So the movie The Odyssey was shot with IMAX cameras, and it is opening tomorrow, starring so many stars. Matt Damon, Anne Hathaway, Zendaya, Tom Holland, Charlize Theron, Lupita Nyong'o. Anyway, it's in IMAX theaters. The closest IMAX theater to us is at Tropicana, but it was shot with IMAX cameras. And here's some info about the IMAX theater.
2: Regular movie theaters typically have 25 feet tall and 50.

0: 60 feet wide
1: for their screen size,
0: whereas the IMAX millimeter screen has 60 feet tall by 80 feet wide screens. So if you're watching this movie at a regular theater, you're missing 40% of the actual image.
2: IMAX at the Tropicana is not 70 millimeters. There is no 70 millimeter IMAX in New Jersey. The closest one's King of Prussia. The one at Tropicana is still pretty darn big. So,
3: you know, there we go.
2: It's like 50 by 75 or something. So, you know.
3: All right. It's all big enough for me because right. Either way, I still fall asleep.
2: And they've got the first showings at 4 and 7:30 today at the Tropicana.
3: All right. So New Jersey is the last state to mandate full-service gas stations, and an FDU poll says voters want it to stay that way. We do not want to pump our own gas, Eddie.
2: Did we even need a survey to realize that?
3: Well, there are people. I'm at the point, because I use the app, I just go right up to the pump, and I already have the pump ready to go. So I start the pump with my phone.
2: Oh, how about that?
3: Yeah.
2: So what do you mean you start the pump on your app?
3: I do. That's what I do. I go to the Wawa app and I start you can start the pump.
2: It's not putting it physically into your car.
3: Well, it's not taking the pump out of inserting it into my thing. That's the only thing I need the attendant for.
2: I saw that they broke down this thing by like 68% of Republicans. And let's not turn pumping gas into a political thing.
3: Yeah, really. Let's just make it so I don't smell. And that's the trend.
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0: Good morning with your South Jersey weather forecast. I'm Joe Kelly. Partly sunny, hazy, and smoky today. That's smoke from Canadian wildfires. High temperature today about 94. Tonight, partly cloudy, maybe a quick pop-up thunderstorm here or there, low 70. Tomorrow, partly sunny, maybe some more smoke and haze. Tomorrow's high 91. Looks like thunderstorms coming into our area Saturday, but should be dry on Sunday. That's your South Jersey weather forecast. Enjoy your day. I'm Joe Kelly.
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1: It's Eddie Davis. I introduce you to the new Pet of the Week every Thursday morning. It's Pets Today. Oakley and Juniper are 2 1-month-old kittens. The Humane Society of Ocean City says they aren't quite ready for adoption at this point, but they will be soon. They're still being bottle fed by the Humane Society of Ocean City. 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

It's the Light 96.9 Feel Good Morning Show. Eddie Davis. Well, now I know, and soon you'll know, I did a secret coin flip during one of the last couple of songs here to determine whether or not it would be today or tomorrow that I give you the Bruno Mars tickets at 8:10 when we get to the Light 96.9 ticket window. It doesn't really matter to me. Either it's today or tomorrow. And the other day, there'll be some great tickets that I'll let you know. So at 8:10 this morning, I will disclose if it is today's prize. So hang on for that and more good music. Well, partly sunny, very hot and hazy, but not as hot as yesterday. It's just not going to be quite as suffocating, but into the low 90s. The problem is the unhealthy air quality. Limit your time outdoors is what they're saying, and especially if you have respiratory issues, you be careful and don't overdo it with the outdoor exertion today, because it's just not good for you with this Canadian air, the Canadian wildfire smoke blowing through South Jersey this morning. 78 degrees and hazy on the boardwalk in Atlantic City. Megan Trainor's coming.

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Here's Joel Myra.

0: The Benson and Monmouth parking lot will serve as a staging area with numerous police vehicles expected to be parked there during the exercise. Once again, that will be today and next Thursday, the 23rd. South Jersey Congressman Jeff Andrews says a bill advancing in Congress would help address beach erosion and flooding along the Jersey Shore, and the Water Resources Development Act of 2026 includes funding for 11 New Jersey priorities, including long-term coastal protection, faster beach replenishment in North Wildwood, and expanded protections near the Morris River. Hamilton's 151st annual Our Lady of Mount Carmel Festival, the oldest Italian festival in America, continues through Saturday. Today is the feast day. There is the traditional procession through the streets of Hamilton starting at 4 p.m. Admission and live entertainment is free. Shuttle buses are available from the middle school on Liberty Street. I'm Jill Myra. Here's South Jersey weather.
1: Good morning with your South Jersey weather forecast. I'm Joe Kelly. You might be smelling some smoke this morning and thinking, where's the fire? Well, it's far away. Canadian wildfires is what the smoke is from, and that'll continue to waft in and out of our area for the next couple of days. Otherwise, partly sunny, hazy today. High temperature about 94. Tonight, partly cloudy. Chance of a quick pop-up thunderstorm, maybe a low 70. And tomorrow, partly sunny, more haze and smoke with a high of 91. That's your South Jersey weather forecast. I'm Joe Kelly.
2: 79 in West Wildwood, 74 in Little Egg Harbor. It's hazy and cloudy and 78 on the boardwalk in Atlantic City at 8:03. Eddie Davis, the light ticket window opens at 8:10 this morning.

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1: Good morning. 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As I've been saying, one day this week, it's either today or tomorrow at this point, it's going to be tickets for Bruno Mars, Lincoln Financial Field, 1st of September. I flipped a coin. And here's what we came up with. Bruno Mars will be tomorrow. Today, it's tickets for Train with Bare Naked Ladies and Matt Nathanson. 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
6: Yes. 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It's you. Congratulations.
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6: That's all I can ask, Tom. 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
6: Where do you live, Tom?
7: You got it. I live in Brigantine, New Jersey.
6: All right. Well, you're going to have to leave Brigantine next Sunday because that's when you're going to the Freedom Mortgage Pavilion to see Train, Bare Naked Ladies, and Matt Nathanson. That's the ticket up for grabs today in our light ticket window. 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
2: Very, very excited to be here. I don't always get to work places that are this nice. I just did a show at a country and western bar. And this is true. I'd been on stage like a minute and a half when I heard, "Never come here again." And I thought, oh my gosh, did I just say that out loud? Now, I hate to start the show off playing the sympathy card, people, but I have been recently recovering from a pretty tragic haircut that I gave myself. And yeah, have you ever done that? Man, maybe cut your hair? It's not a good idea. I actually paid someone to do it first. And then when I left, I thought he didn't know what he was doing. I think I'm going to give that a shot. Yeah, I don't recommend that, you guys. No, there's a reason that they go to school for 3.5 weeks. Let them cut your hair.
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0: The Light 96.9 Feel Good Morning Show. Eddie Davis, 827. Well, it turned out to be train tickets that we were giving away today in the Light ticket window. So just so you know, that definitely means that tomorrow morning at 8:10, I'll have the Bruno Mars tickets. Bruno at Lincoln Financial Field. 2 days in the 1st and 2nd of September. I believe this concert is the 1st of September, which is a Tuesday. So keep that in mind if you want to win Bruno Mars tomorrow morning. 96 minutes of continuous music here in the next half an hour, a little before 9 o'clock, and we'll play Eddie's Alphabet Challenge at 8:40. All the usual suspects are getting rounded up. Let's check in with Jill Myra for the trend.
1: Do you still like to pump your own? We are going to talk about that coming up in the trend. But first, oh, Eddie, I can't get the song Wildfire from the 70s out of my head because that's all we are looking at today. The Canadian wildfires and then this combo of our heat dome pushing down the smoke. It's just brutal with the air quality.
0: The second you walk out the door, it smacks you in the face.
1: Is this a new thing we're going to have to deal with now every summer? It feels like, you know,
0: it was a couple of years ago. Remember how bad it got for a few days?
1: Yeah, it's
0: somebody has to tell these Canadians to put the cigarettes out.
1: Yeah, knock it off. So the movie The Odyssey was shot with IMAX cameras, and it is opening tomorrow, starring so many stars. Matt Damon, Anne Hathaway, Zendaya, Tom Holland, Charlize Theron, Lupita Nyong'o. Anyway, it's in IMAX theaters. The closest IMAX theater to us is at Tropicana, but it was shot with IMAX cameras. And here's some info about the IMAX theater.
2: Regular movie theaters typically have 25 feet tall and 50 feet wide for their screen size, whereas the IMAX millimeter screen has 60 feet tall by 80 feet wide screens. So if you're watching this movie at a regular theater, you're missing 40% of the actual image.
0: IMAX at the Tropicana is not 70 millimeters. There is no 70 millimeter IMAX in New Jersey. The closest one's King of Prussia. The one at Tropicana is still pretty darn big, so...
1: You know, there we go.
0: It's like 50 by 75 or something. So, you know.
1: All right. It's all big enough for me because either way, I still fall asleep.
0: And they've got the first showings at 4 and 7:30 today at the Tropicana.
1: All right. So New Jersey is the last state to mandate full service gas stations. And an FDU poll says voters want it to stay that way. We do not want to pump our own gas, Eddie.
0: Did we even need a survey to realize that?
1: Well, there are people. I'm at the point because I use the app. I just go right up to the pump and I already have the pump ready to go. So I start the pump with my phone.
0: Oh, how about that?
1: Yeah.
0: So what do you mean you start the pump on your app?
1: I do. That's what I do. I go to the Wawa app and I start you can start the pump.
0: It's not putting it physically into your car.
1: Well, it's not taking the pump out of inserting it into my thing. That's the only thing I need the attendant for.
0: I saw that they broke down this thing by like 68% of Republicans and let's not turn pumping gas into a political thing.
1: Yeah, really. Let's just make it so I don't smell. And that's the trend.
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3: Good morning with your South Jersey weather forecast. I'm Joe Kelly. You might be smelling some smoke this morning and thinking, where's the fire? Well, it's far away. Canadian wildfires is what the smoke is from, and that'll continue to waft in and out of our area for the next couple of days. Otherwise, partly sunny, hazy today. High temperature about 94. Tonight, partly cloudy. Chance of a quick pop-up thunderstorm, maybe a low 70. And tomorrow, partly sunny, more haze and smoke with a high of 91. That's your South Jersey weather forecast. I'm Joe Kelly.
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1: Hello.
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1: This is Liz.
2: Little Egg Liz?
1: Little Egg Liz.
2: Hi, Liz. Eddie Davis from Light 96.9 called to play the Alphabet Challenge. You ready?
1: Good morning, Eddie. I'm as ready as I'm going to be.
2: Well, this is your first time, so tell me something about yourself so we know who's playing.
1: I'm on a health journey right now. I'm on disability. A couple of years ago, I was probably at death's door because of my weight. Couldn't walk. I was 460 pounds. I'm down to 150, and I just got my second knee replacement. So I'm heading for a better life for my angel babies, my grandchildren, as I call them.
2: So you lost 300 some odd pounds, huh?
1: Correct.
2: Oh, my goodness.
1: I had to have a bariatric sleeve.
2: Oh, okay.
1: I did start losing weight on my own, but my doctor that I trusted told me, you know, you're doing great, but you're never going to get down to where you need to be on your own. So I opted for the sleeve, which I was not for originally, but it's the best thing I ever did.
2: And with that sleeve, you just have very little appetite. You have an appetite, but it's a very small appetite.
1: I tell everybody, I eat like a hobbit now. You know, if you ever watch the Hobbit movies, you know, yeah. I have like breakfast, second breakfast, 11s, noonsies, tiny little meals all day long.
2: Wow, yeah. What a life changer, huh?
1: It is, because I wanted to be here for, I had two grandchildren at the time, and right now I actually have a third one on the way.
2: Excellent. Well, I'm happy that you're happy and healthy.
1: I am very happy.
2: That's great, Liz. Let's see how you do in the Alphabet Challenge. I'll give you the rules and we'll get right down to it. I'm going to give you 10 topics and 30 seconds to give me an example of each topic that starts with the letter we're using today. And that letter is L, as in lackluster. So all your answers begin with L.
1: All my answers begin with L. Okay.
2: The first answer you give me is the one I will accept. If you get stuck, you can pass and we'll come back to that question.

0: question. If you're moving quickly enough, if you get all 10, you win $50 in New Jersey lottery tickets. And I'm going to start the clock right after I give you your first hint.
1: Okay.
0: Good luck, Liz. Here we go. Number one is the person in charge.
1: Leader.
0: A place where books are kept.
1: Library.
0: A piece of jewelry worn on a necklace.
1: Locket.
0: Someone very fortunate in games of chance.
1: Lucky.
0: A chuckle or a loud giggle.
1: Laugh.
0: A temporary stoppage or decline.
1: Pass.
0: A railroad car on tracks.
1: Oh my gosh. Pass.
0: A certificate giving you permission to drive.
1: License.
0: Uneaten food safe for later use.
1: Leftovers.
0: You got that. That's number nine. You left behind a temporary stoppage or a decline is a lapse.
1: Lapse.
0: And a railroad car on tracks is a locomotive.
1: Locomotive.
0: You were doing really well. We got down to number nine in all, with the exception of the two you left behind. So it's a really good start for you, Liz.
1: Thank you.
0: I think we have a future here. And I know that when we first talked, your mom's interested in playing the Alphabet Challenge, too. So
1: yes,
0: mom and daughter will be
1: too.
0: Competing on this one, huh?
1: Yeah.
0: That's great. Thanks for being on. 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And keep up your hobbit ways.
1: I will. Thank you, Eddie.
0: Eddie's Alphabet Challenge is brought to you by Bally's Atlantic City. Take the challenge. I'm looking for contestants right now to play Eddie's Alphabet Challenge. 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
1: 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If you've got some travel coming up before the end of the summer, are you traveling on the airline that was voted best airline food? I'll tell you who that was coming up in three songs.

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1: We may not have seen her wedding dress yet, but can we all agree that the dress that Taylor wore to Juju Smith-Schuster's wedding last week was gorgeous? 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
1: If you're already feeling the back-to-school anxiety before you ever planned on getting those types of feels, how do you think South Jersey's teachers feel? What's going on? It's Shauna Michael. 3 out of 5 South Jersey teachers say mid-July is when the back-to-school anxiety quietly starts creeping in. So if you're upset that stores are already putting out fall decor, teachers are feeling it worse than you. We've got those details up for you right now. 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
1: True story. Back when I actually ran marathons, my husband would play this game with himself of how many different times can I go to Starbucks while Michelle's running 26.2 miles? Well, a guy in Philly did something similar but way more impressive on Free Slurpee Day. I'll tell you what he pulled off and why he was doing it coming up in three songs.

Holiday Pledge. 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
1: Oh, no, it's true. When I used to run marathons, my husband would see how many times he could go to Starbucks while I was running. There's a guy named Matthew Cooper in Philadelphia, though, who did something a lot more impressive than that because he was the run running. On free Slurpee Day, he decided to see how many 7-Elevens could I hit in 32 miles. The answer was 41. And while he did have a lot of free Slurpees along the way, he did it to raise awareness for a group that mentors kids to run long distances and set goals. I love that sort of charity.

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Eddie Davis, Friday morning at 8:10. 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
1: I am going to do the dumbest thing on my run tomorrow morning, and I can't wait to tell you how it goes. 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
2: We throw it out.
3: I found a box of Triscuits in ours this morning. 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I'm like, who put a box of Triscuits in the fridge?
2: Right? Like, that makes them bad. Like, doesn't somebody know that?
3: They're going to be soggy and stale and weird. I mean, they're not my Triscuits, so it's fine.

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2: Hi, it's Eddie Davis. Ocean City's 71st annual Night in Venice Boat Parade's coming up. 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Tying in with the Christmas theme, there'll be a special screening of National Lampoon's Christmas Vacation at noon that day at the Ocean City Tabernacle. Of course, Randy Quaid starred in the classic role of Cousin Eddie,
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1: Not all offices do. 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
0: I come into the station yesterday morning to go grab my coffee creamer. 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

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If you sleep hot, I'll tell you how to get around it. Coming up in three songs. If I could-

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1: Our family doesn't sit on cars very long, and I was actually looking at a new one and some of the different features that you can pick, and I wouldn't call this a feature, but you can still pick on some vehicles the option to manually open and close your window with a crank, not the little button. And my kid was sitting next to me. He's like, what is that? I'm like, you have no idea, do you? This is how most of us lived for many, many years. Yeah. What was your first

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One of the first cars that I drove, it was my parents's, but it was this peach-colored station wagon that had vinyl seats. You literally ripped your skin off if you were wearing shorts in the summer. Yeah, what was your first car?

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8: The cause of death has been released for South Carolina Senator Lindsey Graham. The 71-year-old lawmaker died suddenly Saturday night. Graham's communications director posted on X that the D.C. medical examiner has said that Graham died from aortic dissection. That's a tear in the inner layer of the aorta, the body's main artery. The Mayo Clinic says uncontrolled high blood pressure is a major risk factor. A new study shows soccer players may be at risk of higher levels of depression and anxiety midlife. Michael Kastner reports.
9: The research just presented at the Alzheimer's Association International Conference in London looked at 142 former elite pro soccer players. About 31% of retired players were found in the range for significant depression symptoms. About 42% of the soccer players had significant anxiety symptoms compared to 25% of non-players.
8: Health update. I'm Sarah Lee Kessler.
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0: Good afternoon with your South Jersey weather forecast. I'm Joe Kelly. We've seen some of that smoke today from those Canadian wildfires. That's going to continue at least for the next couple of days. Tonight, clear sky mostly, although there's a chance of a quick pop-up thunderstorm here and there, below 70. Tomorrow looks hot, partly sunny, again, maybe more smoke and haze, a high of 91, and probably some thunderstorm action Saturday. Sunday should be dry. Enjoy your evening with your South Jersey weather forecast. I'm Joe Kelly.
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0: Light 96.9, South Jersey's best variety. We're talking about our first cars. After my parents sold the station wagon I was driving for $50. Yeah, that's how awesome it was. I got this Oldsmobile. It was brown. I don't have any other knowledge of it other than that. But I'm curious, what was your first car, Leslie? You had a good one.
1: I had a dark green Bronco. Oh. It didn't fit a lot of people, but we could really kind of go off-road with it.
0: Broncos today are so cute, but not the same, right? Yeah,
1: nothing like the Broncos today.
0: Yeah. I mean, I do think that they are adorable, but you need to look before you buy a vehicle at how many times they need to get serviced. I'm just going to throw that out there. Yeah, what was your first car? You can chat with me on our app today. I'd love to hear what you used to drive, or maybe you still are driving it today.
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4: A patient from Iowa has become the first in the country to receive a quadruple organ transplant.
5: Northwestern Medicine says 36-year-old Elizabeth Worley received two donor lungs, a liver, and a kidney. The transplants are related to complications from cystic fibrosis and rejection of a previous lung transplant. I'm Elaine Lee Irvin.
4: Childhood vaccination levels are still below pre-pandemic levels, but they did rise last year. That's according to the World Health Organization. Its annual estimate that was released on Wednesday says 90% of infants globally got at least one dose of childhood vaccines. 85% completed the full three-dose series, which gives maximum protection. That's one percentage point higher than last year, but one percentage point lower than in 2019. 13.5 million children worldwide did not receive a single vaccine in their first year during 2025. Health update. I'm Sarah Lee Kessler.

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A federal appeals court in New York is reviving more than 500 private lawsuits against Tylenol maker Kenvue over alleged autism links. It's ruled that a district judge improperly rejected expert evidence connecting Tylenol use during pregnancy to autism and to ADHD in children, though there is no firm scientific evidence. Doctors view acetaminophen, the active ingredient in Tylenol, as a preferred treatment for pain or fever during pregnancy. For the ninth year in a row, Arlington, Virginia is ranked America's fittest city. That's according to the American College of Sports Medicine's American Fitness Index, which looks at physical activity, parks, trails, obesity, chronic disease, and other indicators. Number two is Washington, D.C., which is right across the Potomac, and that's followed by Minneapolis, Seattle, and Denver. Oklahoma City ranked at the bottom. Health update, I'm Sarah Lee Kessler.

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0: South Jersey's best variety, Light 96.9. It's kind of cool when we can go down memory lane, and one way to do that is going to a classic car show. Yes, some of those cars, well, we drove those. I'm curious, what was your first car, Travis? What did you drive?
1: I had a Pinto, an old one. My neighbor had a Mazda Miata.
0: Okay, well, you knew that you were rich if you were driving a Mazda Miata. My doctor had one of those. Yeah.

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1: A lot of memories about the first cars that we drove, and I'm noticing a trend. Yes. And one thing that we don't see very often anymore, that would be a manual transmission. If you know how to drive that, I mean, kudos to you. I used to know. I don't trust myself behind the wheel of one anymore. 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
3: Good afternoon with your South Jersey weather forecast. I'm Joe Kelly. We've seen some of that smoke today from those Canadian wildfires. That's going to continue at least for the next couple of days. Tonight, clear sky mostly, although there's a chance of a quick pop-up thunderstorm here and there, below 70. Tomorrow looks hot, partly sunny, again, maybe more smoke and haze, a high of 91, and probably some thunderstorm action Saturday. Sunday should be dry. Enjoy your evening with your South Jersey weather forecast. I'm Joe Kelly.
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0: Today's joke of the day is from Patrick. He was chatting with me, and he loves to kind of give me an update on one of his coworkers who...

0: drives him crazy. And it's nice to know that some offices have a little drama. But here is Patrick's joke of the day. My wife told me to stop impersonating a flamingo. My wife told me to stop impersonating a flamingo. Yeah, I had to put my foot down. Patrick, thank you so much for being part of the show and filling me in on how work is going every single day. Yeah, if you want to also be part of the show, you can chat with me anytime. You can tell me what's going on at your workplace or send me a joke. Yeah, open up our app, hit that chat button, and start typing. I read all those messages, and I would love to see one from you today.
1: I'm Delilah.

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South Jersey's best variety, Light 96.9. I'm thinking there has to be a better way to do this, but I find it super annoying. When it comes to back to school shopping, you know, when you get to that area and there's just boxes like all over the place full of the notebooks, and you have to dig through those to figure out if there is even one notebook left in the color that you need. Yeah, I think it could be an easier process.

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Our whole team, we just wanted to take a moment and just say thank you for listening to us. 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
2: Good afternoon with your South Jersey weather forecast. I'm Joe Kelly. We've seen some of that smoke today from those Canadian wildfires. That's going to continue at least for the next couple of days. Tonight, clear sky mostly, although there's a chance of a quick pop-up thunderstorm here and there, below 70. Tomorrow looks hot, partly sunny, again, maybe more smoke and haze, a high of 91, and probably some thunderstorm action Saturday. Sunday should be dry. Enjoy your evening with your South Jersey weather forecast. I'm Joe Kelly.
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0: Light 96.9, the big Q today. We've been talking about our first cars that we ever drove, and I know you're going to be jealous. Mine was a Pontiac station wagon that was peach colored. Vinyl seats where your skin ripped off when you got up after you were wearing shorts in the summer. It was truly awesome. Well, the big Q today. What color makes a car look expensive? A lot of fun guesses. I saw Amy is thinking it's got to be like a reddish, some sort of color. The answer, the car color that makes it look the most expensive is a deep metallic black. And also, if you have any of those pearlescent finishes, that also adds a little expensive touch.
1: Hi, I'm Delilah.

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There is something trending, and not in a good way. 25% of working adults are doing this.

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I just read this stat and it frightens me. 25% of working adults are dipping into their savings just so they can pay for groceries. 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

Good afternoon with your South Jersey weather forecast. I'm Joe Kelly. We've seen some of that smoke today from those Canadian wildfires. That's going to continue at least for the next couple of days. Tonight, clear sky mostly, although there's a chance of a quick pop-up thunderstorm here and there, below 70. Tomorrow looks hot, partly sunny, again, maybe more smoke and haze, a high of 91, and probably some thunderstorm action Saturday. Sunday should be dry. Enjoy your evening with your South Jersey weather forecast. I'm Joe Kelly.

0: South Jersey's best variety, Light 96.9. Some foodie news happened today, and if your coworkers kind of disappeared for a little bit, this might have been why. At 2 o'clock Eastern Standard Time today, this went on sale for the first time in 6 years. Yeah. Olive Garden, their never-ending pasta pass, came back finally. And for 13 weeks, those who were lucky enough to grab one of these for $100, you get unlimited pasta, super salad, and a breadstick for 13 weeks. And there were 10,000 of these that went out in 2019. I have not heard how many are being sold today. So there's like a slim chance that you can go to their website and see if that is still available or not. Yeah, Olive Garden, good job. Thank you for bringing back something that we all love.
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